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0: morning offering in the name of the Father, and of the Son, and of the Holy Spirit. Amen. O Jesus, through the Immaculate Heart of Mary, I offer you my prayers, works, joys, and sufferings of this day in union with the Holy Sacrifice of Mass throughout the world. I offer them for all the intentions of your Sacred Heart, the salvation of souls, the reparation of sin, and the reunion of all Christians. I offer them for the intentions of our bishops and of all apostles of prayer, and in particular for those recommended by our Holy Father this month. Amen.
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2: My name is Okello Timothy, a student of St. Imbaga's College, Nadangia, in Senior 4 class. The first reading: Behold, your King comes to you humble. A reading from the book of Prophet Zechariah. Thus says the Lord, Rejoice greatly, O daughter of Zion. Shout aloud, O daughter of Jerusalem. Behold, your King comes to you, triumphant and victorious is he, humble and riding on a donkey, on a colt the foal of a donkey. I will cut off the chariot from Ephraim and the war horse from Jerusalem, and the battle bow shall be cut off, and he shall command peace to the nations. His dominion shall be from sea to sea, and from the river to the ends of the earth. The word of the Lord.
3: Thanks be to God.
2: A responsorial psalm. I will bless your name forever, my King and my God.
3: I will bless your name forever, my King and my God.
2: I will exalt you, my God and King, and bless your name forever and ever. I will bless you day after day, and praise your name forever and ever. Response.
3: Bless your name forever, my King and my God.
2: The Lord is kind and full of compassion, slow to anger, abounding in mercy. How good is the Lord to all, compassionate to all creatures. Response.
3: Bless your name forever, my King and my God.
2: All your works shall thank you, O Lord, and all your faithful ones bless you. They shall speak of the glory of your reign and declare your mighty deeds. Response.
3: I will bless your name forever, my King and my God.
2: The Lord is faithful in all his words and holy in all his deeds. The Lord supports all who fall and raises up all who are bowed down. Response.
3: I will bless your name forever, my King and my God.
2: The second reading. If by the Spirit you put to death the deeds of the body, you will live. A reading from the letter of St. Paul to the Romans. Brethren, you are in the flesh, you are in the Spirit. If the Spirit of God really dwells in you, and anyone who does not have the Spirit of Christ does not belong to him. If the Spirit of him who raised Jesus from the dead dwells in you, he who raised Christ Jesus from the dead

0: At that time, Jesus exclaimed, I give praise to you, Father, Lord of heaven and earth, for although you have hidden these things from the wise and the learned, you have revealed them to little ones. Yes, Father, such has been your gracious will. All things have been handed over to me by my Father. No one knows the Son except the Father, and no one knows the Father except the Son, and anyone to whom the Son wishes to reveal him. Come to me, all you who labor and are burdened, and I will give you rest. Take my yoke upon you and learn from me, for I am meek and humble of heart, and you will find rest for yourselves. For my yoke is easy, and my burden light. The Gospel of the Lord.
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0: My dear brothers and sisters, today's Sunday, the first reading begins with words that touch us all. Rejoice heartily, O daughter Zion. Shout for joy, O daughter Jerusalem. These are the opening words of this first reading. They are not merely an invitation, they are a command from God. Rejoice, exult, shout for joy. Throughout the Bible, this command echoes repeatedly. The prophet Zephaniah proclaims, Sing aloud, O daughter Zion, the Lord your God is in your midst. The angel Gabriel greets Mary with the words, Rejoice, because the Lord is with her. Jesus himself promises his disciples that their sorrow will turn into joy. So every time scripture says rejoice, it gives the same reason. God is with us. God is with his people. God is coming. God comes. God remains among us. God is in amidst us. Yet a question immediately arises. How can we rejoice when our hearts are heavy? Our hearts are troubled. How can we sing when our eyes are filled with tears? How can we celebrate when life seems to be one long succession of trials? The Word of God today does not tell us to rejoice because there are no problems. It tells us to rejoice because God is present in the midst of our problems. It does not promise a life without crosses. It promises that we will never carry our crosses alone. Why then should we rejoice? First, because our King comes to us, walks with us, and remains among us. So Zechariah presents a king unlike any earthly ruler. He does not arrive with the noise of armies, but with the silence of meekness. He rides not on a war horse, but on a humble donkey. His humility is not weakness, but strength. His meekness is not defeat, but victory. It is precisely his humility that becomes the source of our joy. The world offers a very different definition of happiness. It tells us that we will rejoice only when we are rich, successful, admired, and have everything we desire. Yet reality tells us another story. How many people seem to have everything and yet live with restlessness of heart? They possess wealth, but not peace, success, but not joy, comfort, but not meaning. As Saint Augustine confessed, You have made us for yourself, O Lord, and our hearts are restless until they rest in you. True joy, my dear brothers and sisters, does not come from what we possess, but from whom we possess. Christ alone fills the deepest longing of the human heart. The world admires those who dominate. And God saves by coming. We know that God saves by becoming a

servant. The world imposes, but Christ proposes. The world conquers through force. Christ conquers through love. St. Augustine beautifully says, pride wounded us, but humility of Christ has healed us. That humility opens the door to our salvation and gives us the first reason to rejoice. The second reason is found in today's psalm. The Lord is gracious and merciful, slow to anger and abounding in steadfast love. We often imagine God as waiting to punish us, but the psalm reveals a Father who lifts up those who fall, strengthens those who are weak, and welcomes sinners who return with repentant hearts. We count our sins. God sees our repentance. We remember our failures. God prepares a new beginning. Like the father of the prodigal son, he does not keep a record of our offenses, but opens his arms to receive us. How can we not rejoice before such a merciful God? The third reason comes from St. Paul. The Holy Spirit dwells within us. We are temples of the Holy Spirit. We are never abandoned. Within our weakness lives the power that raised Christ from the dead. The Christian is not someone who never falls, but someone who, through the Holy Spirit, always finds the strength to rise again. Let us make room for the Spirit in our hearts, dear brothers, allowing Him to guide our lives. Where the Holy Spirit reigns, fear gives way to courage, anxiety to peace, and sadness to lasting joy. And finally, the gospel ends with one of the most consoling invitations ever spoken. Come to me, all you who labor and are burdened, and I'll give you rest. Jesus does not say, come when you have solved all your problems, or come when you are perfect. He says, come when you are weary, come when you are burdened, come when you feel you cannot go wrong. Here lies the difference between the joy of the world and the joy of the gospel. The world says, first solve your problems, then you'll be happy. Jesus says, bring your problems to me, and you'll find peace. He does not always remove the cross, but he never asks us to carry it alone. St. John Chrysostom says that Christ does not take away the yoke. He makes it light because he carries it with us. We know that the yoke is that part that links between two animals that help us to cultivate or to till the land. So if a bull carries the yoke alone, it feels the pain. It feels that it is so heavy. But if it is carried by two bulls, it becomes lighter. That's why Jesus says, come to me, all you who are burdened. We see this every day. Some complain, we are sure, that Jesus makes this yoke light because he carries it with us. And some complain about the small burdens, while others radiate peace in the midst of immense suffering. The difference is not the weight of the cross, the weight of the yoke, but the way it is carried. The real question is not, how heavy is your cross? How heavy is your yoke? But is your cross carried with Christ, or is it a Christless cross? Dear brothers and sisters, this is the true Christian joy, not a passing emotion, but the quiet certainty that we are never alone. We rejoice because our King is with us. We rejoice because God is merciful. We rejoice because the Holy Spirit reigns within us. We rejoice because the Father reveals himself to the humble. Above all, we rejoice because every burden can be placed into the hands of Christ. As we approach this altar today, let us bring him our fears, our wounds, our sins, and our unanswered prayers in his hands. Burdens become lighter, weariness becomes rest, and the cross becomes hope. Rejoice heartily, shout for joy. For whoever walks with Christ is never alone, and whoever is never alone always has the reason to rejoice. The Lord be with you.

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1: 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He reminds us that spouses are a permanent reminder to the church of what happened on the cross. They are for one another and for the children witnesses to the salvation in which the sacrament makes them sharers. 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

0: 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As a prophecy, they have the honorable task of embodying and revealing with the reverence and the commitment to one another and their offsprings that Christ is the way, truth, and light. And through him alone can one receive eternal communion with God. 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
7: Parents can learn from her story how to raise their good God-given children in virtue, courage, and holiness. They can learn to turn them in the Catholic, to train them in the Catholic faith so that when put and everybody can be tested, God's grace will support them and they will come through undefeated and untarnished. Pope Pius XII also said, from Maria Goretti's story, innocent children and young people with their desire to enjoy life can learn to be led astray, not to be led astray by attractive pleasures which are not only ephemeral, passing and empty, but also sinful. Instead, the Pope exalted, young people should fix their sight on achieving Christian moral perfection, however difficult that cause may prove to be.
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7: And even to die for Christian virtues and Christian values can always start at any moment and in any circumstance, provided there is determination to change. Don't wait for tomorrow. Begin to change today. In the gospel we have heard today, Jesus invites us to begin to die to ourselves. That there begins the change. But always in communion with Him. Don't change without Christ. Embrace Him first and change with Him. Then you will be a conqueror. Truly, truly, I say to you, unless a grain of wheat falls into the earth and dies, it remains alone. But if it dies, it bears much fruit. That grain of wheat also refers to the Eucharistic body of Jesus Christ.
6: Bwe tugendako mu ssaza ly'Ekereziya eryo Lugazi, bikajeno w'essaza ly'Ekereziya eryo Lugazi, Musenya Dr. Richard Kayondo asomozeza abayizi okukozesa ebiseera byabwe baleke obulungi basobole okuleka omukululo. 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
8: As you have died and petrol, what will you be remembered for? Think of Herod. Whenever you hear that word, terrible, negative, death. When you hear of Peter, life, goodness. You hear of Paul, life, goodness. You and I, while still here in St. Peter's Secondary School, Ngokonjeru, what will you be remembered for? What will you be praised for? As we celebrate St. Peter's, You don't have to bite your tongue to talk about St. Peter's, because he did very well. Think about yourself. Think about the talents God has given you and how you are putting them into practice. Don't simply sit back and think that you are doing the best. You should be people whom people look up to behave. I want to be like that one. One who studies very hard.
9: Omukulu w'essomero lino Mire Kabanda agamba nti ku St. Peter's abayizi bwe bayigiriza okutambulira mu bigere bya Peter gwayogeddeko ng'eyali omwetowaze.
10: Humble fisherman who answered Christ's call, although he experienced moments of weakness, he became a courageous leader of the early church. His life teaches us the importance of faith, humility, perseverance, obedience, and servant leadership. These are the virtues we strive to instill in our learners. We believe that true education prepares learners to become responsible citizens, compassionate leaders, and faithful servants of God. We encourage our students to think critically. Those are many projects you have seen. The fountain, projects of liquid soap, shower gel, and so many others. Identify challenges around them and develop practical solutions through creative projects and innovations. Whenever students come up with worthwhile ideas, we do our best to guide, mentor, and support them so that their talents can flourish.
9: Ono era ategeezezza nti mu nkola ya sayansi n'obuyiiya bongedde okuzuula ebitone by'abayizi okusobola okwanganga okusomoozebwa mu nsi mu mbeera eno, asiimye gavumenti okubongeza omusaala n'ategeeza nti kino kyakwongera amaanyi mu basomesa mu kukola obuweereza bwabwe.
11: Kati ne curriculum ne mu science ne technology era abo obadde wano okuzuula bye exhibition abaana bye bakoze ebya science ne technology, elevator, electric gates. And this science and technology is not only in science subjects. 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
2: Aha.
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0: Does your lawyer have a lawyer?
2: As your lawyer have a lawyer.
0: Yeah, ngambi enti ya?
2: Siko gede.
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2: Damo mundi kumu.
0: Does your lawyer have a lawyer?
2: Does your lawyer have a lawyer?
0: Dinda ko?
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great is the Lord, Radio Sapienza, the source of wisdom. We thank the Almighty God. We always have to thank Him because He's merciful, He's generous, He's loving, compassionate. We would not be around if He was not of that quality or of those qualities. He's everything, by the way. Chovola banga baga manti katunda munene amanya manji buli wamwa alaba wote tusobola bomalayo atwagadde nyo. We thank Him that we are still alive on this day, the 5th of July 2026. This day, this time, this hour will never be the same. Okay, so we have to celebrate. We have to celebrate it today. I love you. I say that thank the Almighty God who has kept you up to now, that you are able to tune in and listen to the wonderful program every Sunday afternoon. It is program Egandalo with your host Frank. Junju chiza cheyune omukama tumwebaza. Abobo nabasomoze dua wa suffering, know that God is always the answer and He lives for you. Atina baba celebrating ebirungi, still it is He. 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
3: It is very important. Baptism is like a gate to St. Maria Goretti Senior Secondary School. If the gate is not opened to you, you will never be considered a student of Maria Goretti. You can remain years and years outside the gate but you need to be allowed in to come. Baptism is the gate to the life of a Christian, the first sacrament of Christian initiation, where we are even called Christians. Christian comes from the name of Christ. So Christ begins to live in us and within us. And also our style of life begins to change to correspond to that vocation as a Christian or follower of Jesus Christ.
1: Ssaabasumba agamba nti kikwasa ennaku okubeera ng'ate ababatizibwa bonna omulimu gw'okulangirira ekigambo kya Katonda bagulekera bannaddiini bokka, n'agamba nti kino kye kiviiriddeko n'abantu bangi okukoppa emize emibi naddala mu Uganda, era n'asaba na Uganda n'abakkiriza bonna gye bali okutandika okulangirira ekigambo kya Katonda.
3: We all have a mission. None is born or created without a mission. We all have a mission. And that mission is to proclaim the good news, not the bad news, to our neighbor. If anyone was created for another purpose among us, we would like to know. I was created to proclaim the bad news or the sad news. All of us are created for the good news. When I was in Kisubi Savio last Wednesday, to administer the sacrament of confirmation, we referred to those words which Jesus said when he took the reading for the first time in the synagogue of his home village, Nazareth. That is Luke chapter 4, verse 16 to 22. Those words say, "The Spirit of the Lord is upon me because he has anointed me and sent me to proclaim the good news to the afflicted, to the poor." At that time, when he says that the Spirit of the Lord is upon him, he also announces that he is the Savior, because he has been anointed, the Lord has anointed him. The anointed one is the Christ.
1: Bwe tuddayo e Rubaga, Ssaabasumba w'essaza ekkulu erya Kampala, His Grace Paul Ssemwogerere, avumiridde ebikolwa byonna ebityoboola bannayuganda mu kiseera ky'okulonda ne biggweera mu kavuyo. 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

0: 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I'm going to school fees.
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3: Amina.

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0: 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The Lord is good
1: all the time.
0: And all the time. We have gathered here for this liturgical celebration to thank the Almighty God for the gift of this long awaited day, for the celebration of our school, St. John's SS Moduma. Congratulations, St. John's. Today, we start with the most valuable prayer, the Eucharistic celebration, to thank God, but also to present our petitions to Him. It is a day of thanksgiving, a day of remembering, but most importantly, a day of prayer for God's guidance and protection. At this moment, allow me to welcome Reverend Father Ivan Chindige, to welcome the Bishop and request him to lead us through the Mass.
2: The Lord is good
1: all the time.
2: And all the time.
1: The Lord is good and that is made of God.
2: The rain is a blessing. Your praise, Paul Sir Morgan, Archbishop of Kampala. You are most welcome to St. John Secondary School, Muduma, today. And Madam Commissioner for Private School, Minister of Education, Madam Harriet Senkal, you are most welcome to our school today. Our dignified visitors, you are all most welcome. The Lord is really blessing us and is washing away everything that is holding us back. Indeed, our flight is taking off. Amidst this rain, permit me to invite His grace to lead us into the holy sacrifice of Mass. Your grace.
3: In the name of the Father, and of the Son, and of the Holy Spirit.
1: Amen.
3: The grace of our Lord Jesus Christ, and the love of God, communion of the Holy Spirit, be with you all.
1: Amen.
3: Brothers and sisters, let us acknowledge our sinfulness, and so prepare ourselves to celebrate the sacred mysteries. I confess to the Almighty God

0: May the Almighty God have mercy on us, forgive us our sins, and bring us to everlasting life.
1: Dear brothers and sisters, let us call upon Christ to have mercy on us and receive the Kyrie.

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Give your people, we pray, the grace of spiritual joys, and direct the hearts of all the faithful into the way of salvation and peace. Through our Lord Jesus Christ, your Son, who lives and reigns with you in the unity of the Holy Spirit, one God, forever and ever.

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A reading from the book of the prophet Isaiah. Listen to me, O islands, and pay attention, you peoples from afar. The Lord called me from the womb, from the body of my mother he named me my name. He made my mouth like a sharp sword. In the shadow of his hand he hid me. He made me a polished arrow. In his quiver he hid me away. And he said to me, "You are my servant, Israel, in whom I will be glorified." But I said, "I have labored in vain. I have spent my strength for nothing and vanity. Yet surely my right is with the Lord, and my recompense with my God.

A reading from the Acts of the Apostles. In those days, Paul said, God raised up David to be our father's king, of whom he testified and said, I have found in David, the son of Jesse, a man after my heart, who will do all my will. Of this man's posterity, God has brought to Israel a Savior, Jesus, as he promised. Before his coming, John had preached a baptism of repentance to all the people of Israel. And as John was finishing his course, he said, What do you suppose I am? I'm not he. No, but after me one is coming, the sandals of whose feet I'm not worthy to untie. Brethren, sons of the family of Abraham, and those among you that fear God, to us has been sent the message of the salvation. The word of the Lord. Brethren, let's rise and welcome the gospel.

At that time, Jesus came to Nazareth, where he had been brought up, and he went to the synagogue, as was his custom, on the day of Sabbath. And he stood up to read, and there was given to him the book of the prophet. He opened the book and found the place where it was written, "The Spirit of the Lord is upon me, because he has anointed me to preach good news to the poor. He has sent me to proclaim release to the captives and recovering of sight to the blind, to set at liberty those who are oppressed, to proclaim the acceptable year of the Lord." And he closed the book and gave it back to the attendant and sat down. And the eyes of all in the synagogue were fixed on him. And he began to say to them, "Today, this scripture has been fulfilled in your hearing." And all spoke well of him and wondered at the gracious words which proceeded out of his mouth.

I would like to welcome each and every one of you. In especial, I would like to welcome and greet our distinguished guests, starting with Madame Harriet Senkari, Commissioner for Private Schools, Minister of Education and Sports. Thank you for coming. I would like to greet other, particularly members of Parliament around, if any, and other civil leaders. Is Madame Chambade here? Not yet. I would like to welcome the Chief Administrative Officer, MPG, the District Education Officer, MPG, Chairman LS3, among others, Chairman LS1. I would like to recognize the presence of our parish priest, Father Kato. We have the Vicar for Clergy and Rector of Nswanyere Seminary, Father Chugundu, in our midst as well. We have many priests, head teachers, who have come to celebrate with us, and I want to thank them as well. And of course, as you can see, we have many priests who have come to celebrate with you. I would like to thank you for coming to join us in this celebration. I welcome other head teachers from different schools, sister schools. Please thank you for coming and honoring the invitation of a father head teacher. I would like to greet you, religious men and women, our parents, our guardians and friends. I salute the head teacher, Father Chibirige, and the staff, teaching and non-teaching staff, and thank you for inviting us to join you. I would like to thank the students' body. You welcomed us very early in the morning. We saw the parade, the songs, the bururu, and the rest that you gave us as we came in. Thank you very much for that. Gesture of welcoming us in your

I would like to congratulate you all. I would like to thank the Chairman, Board of Governors, Father Chirumira Joseph, in our midst, and the Board of Governors. We have in our midst as well, the one in charge of the education in the Archdiocese, Dr. Chiruma, with us. Thank you for coming, and maybe part of his staff. We have a chaplain who is very active. Since I sent him here, I have not seen him. Now I'm able to see him very active and busy. Father Kanamala.

0: parish priest greeted us, and his first words were, "Rain is a blessing." And then afterwards told me it has been very dusty. And now God considered that we needed some peace from the dust. So he sent the rains. Thanks be to God. And thank him that he has been gentle, not stormy. And he can even give us more. We need rain. The head teacher says tomorrow. The fact that some of our students are going to receive the sacrament of confirmation is an invitation to us to reflect deeper on this sacrament. As we know well, one begins to live a Christian life through receiving the sacrament of baptism. And the sole goal is to attain eternal happiness, a life filled with God. So every Christian should spend his or her lifetime on earth working for that goal. In between baptism and eternal life lies the sacrament of confirmation. The presence of the Holy Spirit. That Holy Spirit guides and sustains our journey toward the ultimate goal, which we must not lose sight of. Amidst the confusion of our world, you have heard from the first reading from the book of Isaiah, chapter 11, giving us the importance of the Holy Spirit in our lives as believers. The functions of the Holy Spirit are indicated by the various names which Isaiah gives to it. It is called the Spirit of Wisdom and Understanding, the Spirit of Counsel and of Might, the Spirit of Knowledge and Fear of the Lord. This Spirit helps us not to judge but by what we see with our eyes, or decide by what we hear with our ears, or what we feel, but with righteousness. And by this, we learn to live as Christians. It is unfortunate, therefore, that for many, after receiving the sacrament of baptism, they never continue with their spiritual journey. They do not again go freely to the sacrament of confirmation, to confession. They don't receive Holy Communion. Do they pray at home? No. They don't even know to which parish they belong. Some of them don't even know their parish priests, and yet they are Catholics in the areas. That is the nature of the world. That is the kind of weakness that we have as followers, that sometimes we are there to be called Christians and Catholics when practically we are pagans. Having a function like this one for young people is a good reminder that we all belong to God. That once we are baptized, we become the images of God Himself. We represent, we stand in for Jesus Christ in our lives. And therefore, my dear children, those who are going to receive the sacrament of confirmation, you are going to receive the Holy Spirit, and we ask the Lord to bring forth abundant fruits in your Christian lives. The fruits that St. Paul talks about in his letter to the Galatians, chapter 5. the fruits of love, the fruits of joy, of peace, of patience, kindness, goodness, faithfulness. These fruits should be evident in your lives and in the life of every Christian, for they reflect spiritual maturity of her eyes from the Holy Spirit and burnt so that others can die, perish in the fire, burn and destroy the property of those where it set the fire. Destroy everything, including life, life which is the image of God. The Holy Spirit had gone. Some of us still have that kind of spirit in us, wrong spirit, of wishing others bad, of stealing their property, destroying the property and life, of misusing the time. They no longer hear the voice of the Holy Spirit. We pray that the gesture of the receiving deception of the Holy Spirit by these 15 of us, of our members, may remind us of the importance of God in our lives, that impels us to do things, good, right things, right and good things for others and for ourselves. Let the Holy Spirit continue to be in our midst. The Gospel of St. Luke, chapter 4, has narrated to us the return of Jesus to his home in Nazareth. At first, the people he had grown with referred to him simply as the son of Joseph, the carpenter. But the carpenter had work to do. He was not idle and disorderly. He was very active. He earned a living. He was not a beggar. He did work for society. Jesus saw more than the son of a carpenter. Jesus was indeed not only a son of a carpenter, he was also a son of God. After listening to him, Luke writes that all spoke well of him and were amazed at the gracious words that came from his lips. So let us too, following the example of our Lord Jesus Christ and John the Baptist, be able to create this amazement in the lives of the people that see us by living virtuous lives. Let us be young people of good example, as we have so far seen. You look very smart, very exemplary, very prayerful. Don't show this only today. May it be part of your life forever. We are blessed that St. John is the Catholic founded school. We therefore have a duty to keep this Catholic identity. Even when you are not a Catholic, but you are studying in this school, make sure that the Catholic identity shines. You may not be a Catholic as a teacher. Please prioritize the Catholic identity where you teach from. You may be another non-teaching staff of a different religion, which we respect, but also respect the identity of the Catholics here, the Catholics in the world. So, dear staff, in the first place, you have this great responsibility. For when we lose our identity, then we cease to be. You have a great responsibility of teaching these students Catholic morals and spiritual values, which we know, but we don't stick to them anymore. We don't value them anymore. teach the young ones to love one another. A person without love will turn out to be another Okello Christopher, who killed kids in Gaba. And there are so many Okello Christophers in our midst, even here. Those who abort innocent persons' lives in the mother's womb God created. So we might condemn Okello Christopher, who killed, was it 3 or 4? But the rest of Uganda is killing millions of young ones through abortion and other kinds of abuse of the young people, because there is no love. We have lost our values of Catholics. So my dear children, I pray that you avoid bad peers that lead some of you to indulge into drug abuse. I've not heard about drug abuse in this St. John's Secondary School, but it is in the secondary schools. It is rampant. And this results into mental illness, failure in life. It produces terrorists, it even produces people, even bad leaders, amidst, who don't consider the peace of others because they use drugs and become terrorists and become executors instead of leading, being good leaders. Our school can easily become a hub of all these vices if we lose our Christian values and identity. I encourage you, both staff and students, to participate and engage in spiritual activities to keep active in the gifts of the Holy Spirit. So far, I have seen that our new chaplain is very active, is very committed, and well equipped. And I think he follows you up. Listen to him. He's not only a scientist and teacher, but is a spiritual giant to guide you. So listen to his directives and programs, including joining other lay apostate movements like Young Christian Workers, Xaverians, altar servers, scouts, and the rest, prayer groups. This will help you in your journey as you become, as mature into adults. So this school is a very clear opportunity to strengthen your faith and to learn about Mother Church. They will receive the sacrament of confirmation on the day that we celebrate the feast of Nativity of our patron, St. John the Baptist. You invited me to come on the feast of St. John the Baptist, but I could not come. So, we discussed with the head teacher that I can come the day after, but still celebrate St. John the Baptist's day. So I would like to congratulate you upon your feast day today. He was led by the Holy Spirit, which marked his unique calling and mission. His birth was foretold by the angel Gabriel, indicating that he was filled with the Holy Spirit from his mother's womb, as we read in Luke chapter 1. Looking at his life, this patron of ours, we pray that the Holy Spirit gives each one of us the courage to be the voice that proclaims and a presence that anticipates the coming of Jesus. These two are able to pave way for Christian in our day-to-day life. I have heard that the name that you have given to our magazine is what? Something like Sower? Sower? And ask the head teacher what type of sower? Sower that gives sows plants, or sower that flies high? And he says flies high. So he's like copying the former minister of finance who referred our economy to flying high. So the magazine is indicating to us, our magazine here, that we are starting embracing, launching today, wishes that we fly high at St. John's. We fly high, higher and higher and higher. But I'm also giving you another name, because most of us have got two names. Mine is Paul, and the other one is who? Samogadet. Yes. Ningabana Tevari Deva. They don't even remember my name. There's one that the lady that danced, and she said she was Kansime. To singire. She had two names also. What is her other name? Prescovia. She danced like a Muganda. Asked her, where do you come from? I said, I come from the West. But she danced very well. So she also has two names. Father Chibirige has another name. Father who? Ivan. The names that we acquire on the way. You may have been given by two names by your parents, and on the way they say Samogere the Poor, the Thief. Or you even acquire a name for yourself. But their name given was named, God name from the parents and God and from God. So the names that I give, second name that I give to our magazine is The Voice. Because John the Baptist was the voice. He was the voice. The voice, not so loudly, but talked through the actions. He was the voice that told us about Jesus Christ. The voice of the Word. The Word is Jesus Christ. So the voice of the Word, Jesus Christ. The voice that through actions the world was able to know. The voice that showed us the true Lamb, the Lamb of God. The voice that told us that we must be clean, pave the way for the Lord to come. So I would like to request you that you become the voice. The voice in the midst of terror. The voice in the midst of corruption. Become the voice, not so much through your speeches, but through the behaviors. That when you put on your uniform, people get to know that is the voice of God speaking through the students of St. John's. Your good behaviors, your attentive behaviors, your discipline, your listening to the leaders, to the staff, to the authority. The voice when you perform excellently. You know, that is a very good voice. So, yes, you are indeed a sower, but you are also the voice, like John the Baptist was the voice. That magazine should also embrace that name. Let our lives be a pointer, pointing towards Christ. We read in the Gospel of John that when John the Baptist saw Jesus coming towards him, he said, "Behold the Lamb of God who takes away the sins of the world." Behold that Lamb of God. Up to date, this testimony is still proclaimed during the Holy Sacrifice of Mass before receiving Holy Communion. Behold the Lamb of God. Our life as Christians must point to Jesus and not to something else. And of course, there are so many other things that we can point to, but point to Jesus the Lord, Jesus Christ. We should always ask ourselves, if someone sees me acting, speaking, making choices, do they move towards Jesus or they move away from him? Do I motivate anyone with my behavior to be a Christian? All this must be done to the best of our abilities, as our motto is, in quantum possum. And after doing all this, let our words always be as those of John the Baptist. In our second reading, Acts chapter 13, "I am not the one you are looking for, but there is one coming after me, whose sandals I'm not worthy to untie." Let us be men and women of humility to know that there's somebody higher than me, even when I'm smart, even when my parents are blessed with a lot of plenty. I should be humble before all. If we lose the virtue of humility, we have lost it all. We become a nuisance. So as we continue the sacrifice of Mass, let us pray that the Holy Spirit helps us, each one of us, to follow in the footsteps of our patron saint, John the Baptist. By living our Christian values concretely, that St. John's Muduma may be a model Catholic institution. May St. John the Baptist continue to intercede for us all. 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
1: Dear brothers and sisters, in this sacrifice of Mass, we have our brothers who are going to be confirmed. Thereafter, they are going to be called to receive their sacrament of confirmation. At this moment, allow me to welcome those who are going to be confirmed. Please come forward.

0: Most Reverend, His Grace Paul Simogele. These candidates are 15 in number. They have been prepared for confirmation by participating in the sacramental life of the Church, by meditating on the Word of God, by attending faith formation classes, by participating in a retreat and other activities, and by demonstrating Christian service. They have found strength in God's grace and support in our community's prayer and example. Now they ask to be confirmed. I testify that they are ready, and these are their names: Chevene George William, Nayamba Ostina. Please raise your hand to confirm you are here and to be identified. Chevene George William, Nayamba Ostina, Nachevene Mary Jemima, Chigundu Elijah, Mbaweire Gloria, Peace Amaku Nadia, Namanya Juliana, Wanji Humphrey Titus, Shalom Milako Chisache, Nyombi Tony, Waswa Joseph, Kanyelezi Eugene, Chambade Vincent, Kalibala Joseph, and Senabulia Trevor.
1: Dear candidates, do you renounce Satan and all his works and all his empty promises? Do you believe in God, the Father Almighty, Creator of heaven and earth? Do you believe in Jesus Christ, His only Son, our Lord, who was born of the Virgin Mary, suffered death and was buried, rose again from the dead, and is seated at the right hand of the Father? Do you believe in the Holy Spirit, the Lord, the giver of life, who today, through the sacrament of confirmation, is given to you in a special way, just as it was given to the apostles on the day of Pentecost? Do you believe in the Holy Catholic Church, the communion of saints, the forgiveness of sins, the resurrection of the body, and life everlasting? So I request that each one of us, even those who have been confirmed before, that we all repeat after me these words. This is our faith. This is the faith of the Church. We are proud to profess it in Christ Jesus our Lord. Amen. Now the priests will join the bishop to extend their hands as we lay our hands on these candidates. Dearly beloved, let us pray to God the Almighty Father for these His adopted sons and daughters, already born again to eternal life in baptism, that He will graciously pour out the Holy Spirit upon them to confirm them with His abundant gifts, and through His anointing, conform them more fully to Christ, the Son of God. Almighty God, Father of our Lord Jesus Christ, who brought these servants to new birth by water and the Holy Spirit, freeing them from sin, send upon them, O Lord, the Holy Spirit, the Paraclete. Give them the spirit of wisdom and understanding, the spirit of counsel and fortitude, the spirit of knowledge and piety. Fill them with the spirit of fear of the Lord, through Christ our Lord.

My dear brothers and sisters, let us humbly pray to God the Almighty Father and be of one mind in our prayer, just as faith, hope, and charity, which proceed from His Holy Spirit, are one.

A prayer for the clergy in Latin, that they may lead the flock of Christ towards the promise of eternal life. 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Pereundem Christum Dominum nostrum. Amen.

a prayer for civil servants in English, that they may lead and serve our country and communities with integrity. Almighty and loving God, grant your Holy Spirit to our leaders, that they may resist the temptations of corruption and self-interest. Give them the wisdom to make policies that promote the common good and always work to foster for peace, justice, and unity in our country, Uganda. We pray to them.

prayer for the candidates in Kiswahili, that they may excel in their forthcoming UNEP examinations in 2026. Mungu, tunakupa wanafunzi wote wa kidato cha 4 na 6 wa shule ya upili ya Mtakatifu John Mdu.

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Amina.

prayer for the school board, that all board members may serve and advise for the growth and development of St. John's SS Muduma. Father of grace, of all grace, grant wisdom and fortitude to all board members so that every policy, budget, and initiative they propose and approve may foster an environment of academic excellence, spiritual growth, and moral development for all students and teachers. Amidst challenges, strengthen their resolve and grant them patience, discernment, and clarity.

A prayer for the school projects, that they may be completed through divine proceeding. Almighty and gracious God, architect of all creation and source of every good gift, we humbly ask you to grant guidance, protection, resources to all stakeholders working to ensure the completion of our school projects. The girls' dormitory, the boys' dormitory, staff quarters, the school chapel, the entire master plan. May these buildings become more than bricks and mortar. May they be sanctuaries of peace and safety, centers of academic growth, and gardens where your grace flourishes. May God increase our school enrollment and inspire people of goodwill and benefactors. Protect all workers and bring every project to successful completion of His great

future growth and the good of his people. May our school continue to grow as a center of academic excellence, spiritual and moral formation. Lord, hear us.

for families and the sick, that families may be places where all people, especially children, find true love and peace. Heavenly Father, grant all our families the grace to nurture the young in Christian virtues of faith, hope, and charity amidst the challenges of poverty, sickness, and domestic conflict. We pray for our sick relatives, those in hospitals, those struggling with mental illness and emotional burdens, and those who feel neglected. May they find healing, relief, comfort, and strength through the care of their families and all who surround them. Lord, we pray.

0: a prayer for all the faithful departed, that they may be forgiven, cleansed, and granted eternal rest. 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Eternal rest grant unto them, O Lord.
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0: Eternal rest grant unto them, O Lord.
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0: O God, who gave the Holy Spirit to your apostles and willed that through them and their successors, the same Spirit be handed on to the rest of the faithful, listen favorably to our prayer and grant that your divine grace, which was at work when the gospel was first proclaimed and now spread through the hearts of those who believe in you, through Christ our Lord.
1: Dear brothers and sisters, what shall we offer to the Lord for all the great deeds he has worked for us? With a thankful heart, let us offer to the Lord who has kept us till this far. The selected ushers are going to collect the money offerings, and thereafter, we shall have the offertory procession led by the board members with bread and wine.

0: Pray, sisters and brothers, that my sacrifice and yours may be acceptable to God, your mighty Father. We place these offerings on your altar, O Lord, to celebrate with fitting honor the nativity of him who both foretold the coming of the world's Savior and pointed him out when he came, who lives and reigns forever and ever. The Lord be with you.
1: And with
0: lift up your hearts.
1: Let
0: us give thanks to the Lord our God.
1: It
0: is true, right, and just, our duty and our salvation, always and everywhere to give you thanks. Lord, Holy Father, Almighty and Eternal God, through Christ our Lord. In his precursor, St. John the Baptist, we praise your great glory, for you consecrated him for a singular honor among those born of women. His birth brought great rejoicing, even in the womb leapt for joy at the coming of human salvation. He alone of all the prophets pointed out the Lamb of redemption. And so to make holy the flowing waters, he baptized the very author of baptism and was privileged to bear him supreme witness by the shedding of his blood. And so, with the powers of heaven, we worship you constantly on earth, and before your majesty, without end, we acclaim.

0: You are indeed holy, O Lord, fount of all holiness. Make holy, therefore, these gifts, we pray, by sending down your Spirit upon them like the dewfall, so that they become for us the body and blood of our Lord Jesus Christ. At the time he was betrayed and entered willingly into his passion, he took bread and, giving thanks, broke it, gave it to his disciples, saying, "Take this, all of you, and eat of it, for this is my body, which will be given up for you." In a similar way, when supper was ended, he took the chalice, and once more giving thanks, he gave it to his disciples, saying, "Take this, all of you, and drink from it, for this is the chalice of my blood, the blood of the new and eternal covenant, which will be poured out for you and for many for forgiveness of sins. Do this in memory of me." The mystery of faith. Therefore, as we celebrate the memorial of his death and resurrection, we offer you, Lord, the bread of life and chalice of salvation, giving thanks that you have held us worthy to be in your presence and minister to you. Humbly we pray that, partaking of the body and blood of Christ, may be gathered into one by the Holy Spirit.
1: Remember, Lord, your church spread throughout the world, and bring her to the fullness of charity, together with Leo, our Pope, Paul, our Bishop, and all the clergy.
2: Remember also, brothers and sisters, who have fallen asleep in the hope of the resurrection, and all who have died in your mercy. Welcome them into the light of your face. Have mercy on us, we pray, that with the Blessed Virgin Mary, Mother of God, Joseph, our spouse, with the blessed apostles, and all the saints who are pleased to you throughout the ages, who may merit to be coherent with eternal life, may praise and glorify you through your Son, Jesus Christ.
0: At the Savior's command and formed by divine teaching, we dare to say, Our Father,
3: who art in heaven,

0: Deliver us, Lord, we pray, from every evil. Graciously grant peace in our days, that by the help of your mercy may be always free from sin and safe from all distress, as we await the blessed hope and the coming of our Savior, Jesus Christ. Lord Jesus Christ, you say to apostles, "Peace I leave you, my peace I give you. Look not on our sins, but on the faith of your church, and graciously grant her peace and unity, in accordance with your will, who live and reign forever and ever. The peace of the Lord be with you always."
1: Let us offer each other the sign of peace.

0: Lamb of God, behold him who takes away the sins of the world. Blessed are those called to the supper of the Lamb.
1: Lord, I'm glad that they shut up my room, and grace of life, and
2: brothers and sisters, I am the bread of life. Whoever comes to me shall not hunger, and whoever believes in me shall not thirst, says the Lord. It is now time to partake of the body and blood of Christ in the Holy Eucharist. Therefore, those Catholics who are well disposed are welcome to receive the Holy Communion.

0: the birth, the Christ, whose coming John foretold, who lives and reigns forever and ever.
1: Brethren, at this moment, allow me welcome the new student leaders who are going to be blessed. Please, can you come forward? The rest, can we sit?
2: I, Katumba Morris, do solemnly swear that I shall faithfully and courageously execute my duties as a prefect of St. John's Secondary School, Muduma, and I will do to the best of my ability to preserve, protect, and defend the school rules and regulation. So help me God.
3: I, Nakasagwa Maria, do solemnly swear that I shall faithfully and courageously execute my duties as the deputy head prefect of St. John's Secondary School, and I will do to the best of my ability to preserve, protect, and defend the school rules and regulations. So, help me God.
4: The rest of the leaders will tell us their names, but they will take the vow together. So when you get the microphone, mention your name and the post. Pass it to the next, then we shall take the oath together.
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24: I, Zimbe Andrew Jovan, Assistant Literature Minister, Head of Sir Christians. I do solemnly swear that I shall faithfully and courageously execute my duties as a prefect, St. John's Secondary School, Muduma, and I will do to the best of my ability to preserve, protect, and defend the school rules and regulations. So help me God.
4: We now ask His Grace to bless our prefects.
0: Having taken your oath of office and accepted the responsibilities entrusted to you, let us now ask God's blessing upon you. Lord God, you call your people to serve one another in love. Look kindly upon these student leaders of St. John's Senior Secondary School, Muduma. Fill them with the gifts of your Holy Spirit, wisdom and understanding, right judgment and courage, knowledge and reverence, and the holy fear of the Lord. May they lead with integrity, serve with humility, and be examples of faith, discipline, and responsibility for their fellow students. Through Christ our Lord. In the name of the Father, and of the Son, and of the Holy Spirit.
1: Your Grace, this is the team of men and women that assist me, that guide me in the running of this school. We come before you, one, to pledge our allegiance to you, and two, to seek your apostolic blessing in the execution of our duties. Reverend Father Joseph Kanamala, the chaplain to the school. Next, we have Reverend Father Joseph Chirumila, the chairperson, School Board of Governors. We have Mrs. Musisi Grace, the vice chairperson. We have Mr. Lubowa Augustine, the chairman, finance. We have Inginia Muchivi Joseph, a member of the board. We have Ms. Anne Mbabazi, parents' representative. We have Mr. Bwete John Bosco, represent LC3 representative. We have Mr. Kafelo Charles, deputy teacher and teacher's representative, and minute secretary. We have Mr. Ruanga Charles, a member of the board. Some few members are not with us. One, Dr. Madrin, is currently in Germany till end of July, so she's not able to join us. And myself, Father Ivan Chivirige, head teacher and secretary to the board.
0: Let us pray. Lord God, source of wisdom and guide of all leaders, bless the school board of St. John's Senior Secondary School, Mudoma. Grant them wisdom, integrity, and courage in their service. Guide their decisions, especially in the development of this school, that they may always work for the good of the students and the entire school community. Keep them united in purpose, faithful in stewardship, and attentive to your Holy Spirit. Through Christ our Lord. May the mighty God, may the blessing of the mighty God, the Father, and the Son, and the Holy Spirit come upon the school board members and men with them forever and ever.
1: Right now we are going to another activity. What is being held here? This is the editorial team, the Writers Club and the editorial team. They have succeeded, worked tirelessly to produce what they are holding, the school magazine, the first of its kind in the history of St. John's. So they have mobilized their friends to get that. And now we humbly request Madam Commissioner to come here and launch this magazine, The Sower. The Archbishop made a proposal which we shall put into consideration. And probably it becomes the sowering voice. So, Madam Commissioner, kindly, that is the magazine that we ask you to launch this day.
2: I take the honor, Your Grace, the Archbishop, and the clergy around, and our parents, the board, and our dear students. I want to congratulate you upon this milestone of having a magazine where the learners and the key stakeholders document their voice. And at this moment, I take the honor to launch this magazine, The Sower. for God and my country. And I'm going to, the magazine is at 10,000 shillings. And I encourage the parents, each one, to take a copy. And I'm also going to take 5 copies for the Department of Private Schools and Institutions.
1: As Commissioner launches the magazine, so she signs it as a testimony that this has been launched. Nobody is allowed now to take this title, the sower. It belongs to us. And everything comes in here. Dear parents, ebiri mu magazine yeno, abana bano, be babikoze, be babiwandise, be babiyiza, be babitaddemu. So, wandibadde ofuba okulaba nga olabe omwana wo naye walabikira ne wa yonna kyagenda. 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
0: Tuwebaze kwaya etukulembedde mukutendereza. 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We bow our heads for the Lord's blessing. The Lord be with you. May God, the Father Almighty, bless you, whom He has made His adopted sons and daughters, reborn from water and the Holy Spirit, and may He keep you worthy of His fatherly love.
3: Amen.
0: May His only begotten Son, who promised that the Spirit of truth would abide in His church, bless you and confirm you by His power in the confession of the true faith.
3: Amen.
0: May the Holy Spirit, who kindles the fire of charity in the hearts of disciples, bless you and lead you blameless and gathered as one into the joy of the kingdom of God. And may Almighty God bless all of you here who are gathered here. The Father and the Son and the Holy Spirit.
3: Go forth, the mass is ended.

0: Just a moment. The rest, we may get seated. And then before we go into the next program, which is photos, I'm just asking for 1 minute to introduce these gentlemen, men of God, and dear Reverend Fathers. I will ask you, when I introduce you, come forward so that these learners, these children, may be able to see you clearly. We have been blessed so much with the presence of Father Richard Segawa. Father Richard Segawa is the head teacher of St. Imbaga's College in Adangila. We have Father Frederick Chikomeko. He's the assistant parish priest with Jioko Parish. We have Father Regan Daniel Chisitu. He's the assistant parish priest of Nadangila Parish. And Regan, that one is my student. I taught him from senior 1 to senior 6 at Kisubi Seminary. Then he wasn't that tall. I was much taller than him. Now he has gone past me. We have Father Ronald Mutebi Chizito. Father Mutebi is the parish priest of Janya Catholic Parish, St. Joseph's, and at the same time, he is the education vicariate education secretary of Mitala Maria Vicariate. We have Father Robert Mayega. Father Robert Mayega is the head teacher of St. Mary's Secondary School, Nkozi. We have Father Bernard Impoza. He is the assistant parish priest of Konge Catholic Parish. We have Father John Sendegeya. He is the assistant parish priest of Muduma Catholic Parish, where we are. Yes, Your Grace, he helps a lot with these learners' confessions and all those kinds of things. He facilitated our last retreat this Sunday, rather this term. That's why they have vivid memories of him. We have Reverend Father Tamale Stephen. Father Stephen serves at Bukalango Mount Zion Center. And then we have Father Lugomvu Stephen. Father Lugomvu was once our chaplain, and before he was moved to Kisubi Parish. We have Father Kanyike Julius.
1: Yes.
0: Father Julius, Your Grace, he has also, they have a wonderful ministry about mental health, and they have worked with our learners, with his team. Father Kanyike comes from Chibili Parish, Busavala. We have Father Dennis Sebugwawo. Thank you. He is the parish priest of Namayumba Parish. We have Father Joseph Mary Kato. He is the parish priest of Muduma Catholic Parish. We have Father John Muganga. He comes. Yes, Father Muganga. Father Muganga is also my student, senior 1 to senior 6. Again, he was not that tall then. They were shorter than I. Father Muganga is at Migade Parish. We have Father Charles Ruanga Mubiru. He was also assistant parish priest here, and our chaplain is now assistant parish priest at Namayumba. Then we have Father Anthony Bali. Father Anthony Bali is the parish priest of Wijuko Catholic Parish. We have Father John Bosco Chigundu. That one is my senior. When I went to Kisubi as a teacher, they were already seniors as a teacher. He's the rector of Nswanjele Junior Seminary, just opposite us. We have Father Joseph Chimbugwe. Father Joseph is the head teacher of St. Michael Primary School, Nswanjele. We have Father Chilumila Matthias Mulumba. Father Chilumila, yes, he's the vice rector of Nswanjele Seminary and a teacher there. We have Father Semboga Paul. Father Semboga is the parish priest of Bulova Catholic Parish. We have Father Richard Seremba. Abamu manyo bulungi babwebitira Sere. Is the assistant chaplain of Makelele University, St. Augustine's Catholic Community. We have Father Joseph Chilumila, we have already seen him, our chairman board. We have Reverend Father Dr. Nicholas Chiluma. And in a special way, the Archbishop already introduced him, is the Education Secretary of Kampala Archdiocese. So, in our protocol, before we go to the Archbishop, we report it to him, and then, if it necessitates, then we proceed to the Archbishop. So, that is our direct channel to the Archbishop. Even if you are, when you want to report me now, there is a time when you ask where you can report me. You can report me to him. Then we have Father Remigius Kayira. They are no longer here, but Father Kayira was once a chaplain here, and he did a lot in this school. He's currently the personal assistant to the Archbishop. And then we have Deacon Kawesa from Reza Parish. And we just need to do a lot more prayers. When you do your rosary, you pray for him. This August, when the Archbishop is guided well, he will now become a priest like the rest. So he is into that journey. Your Grace, these priests, many of them have done a lot with these children, have assisted. That's why.

though we shall get it later, but we have a number of them. Just kindly, head teachers who are on, kindly stand up for recognition.

0: Father, you're welcome. You've been guided by God's grace. This gentleman is guided by the Holy Spirit. He has done a lot for this school. I don't want to describe everything he's here. Thank you. You're welcome, Father.
1: Your Grace, Paul Semogerele, the Archbishop of Kampala, Miss Harriet Senkali, Commissioner, Private Schools, Ministry of Education and Sports, Mr. Deogracia Sechole, the District Education Officer, PG, District Local Government, Reverend Father Dr. Nicholas Chiluma, the Education Secretary, Kampala Archdiocese, Mr. Gerard Katongole, District Inspector of Schools, I think he's not yet, Haji Lusiba, the Senior Inspector of Schools, Assistant Inspector of Police, Afande Brian Karokwela, OC Station Muduma Police, Mr. Mutebi Frank, the LC1 Chairperson, dear Reverend Fathers present, all of you are invited guests in your respective capacities. I take this opportunity on behalf of the School Board of Governors, staff and students, and on my own behalf, to sincerely welcome all of you to St. John's Secondary School, Muduma. As we celebrate our school day this year, 2026, thank you so much for sparing time amidst your very busy schedules. We are so grateful for your kindness. The first of its kind, launching us into a new beginning. Our theme for the day is your flight begins. Your flight begins. We are launching into the deep. It is a flight into focused hard work, a flight into discipline, a flight into academic excellence, a flight into talent and skills development, a flight into infrastructure upgrade, among others. Your Grace, as you hinted on, one dignitary in this country once said, the economy of Uganda is

0: And now, using the same analogy, St. John's is now... So St. John's is taking off. The flight has begun. Tutumbide flight mu Luganda. 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So gwe mulamwa ogwo olunaku lwa feluno, the flight begins. For us at St. John's, as the St. John's family, we are already into the flight. Oh, we are already into flight mode. Abali no busibu buno, buli wendi nkufuna, bwoteka kaka nyonyako. 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Now if we are into the flight mode, chitegeza, ntitetulina wo bitu tataganya. So we are doing flight mode means deeper concentration, no distractions, deep reflection, renewal, and rebranding. So St. John's is doing all those things, rebranding and making renewals every now and again. And as you have noticed, our commissioner has just done the groundbreaking, so the infrastructure rebrand is taking on. Then all these we are doing are bringing about that beginning of the flight. Your Grace, thank you so much for presiding over the Holy Eucharist just celebrated, the conferral of the Sacrament of Confirmation upon our students. Thank you for blessing the construction site of the new girls' dormitory. Thank you for sharing your time with us, and so much more. Amidst a very tight schedule in the Archdiocese, you have made time for St. John's. Thank you so much. Children, join me. That's not enough for the Archbishop, please. Mumanyino kube nduru, muzimu kubire mwazi uliremu. Enjale valuma mwe. Madam Commissioner, your motherly care is unmistakable. When we approached you and asked you to be our chief guest, you said yes without hesitation. Even after a long retreat and a very busy desk, you are here. Thank you so much. A round of applause for the commissioner. Thank you for being not just a commissioner, not being just an official of government, but a loving mother. Thank you for the laying of the first brick for our new girls' dormitory. Your effort in according our girls a decent and modern accommodation has been made manifest. Through you, Madam Commissioner, we request that St. John's Secondary School Muduma is made known throughout the entire ministry departments, and that this, your visit, may be the beginning of a long and positive, developmental, supportive, working relationship with the government of Uganda. In the event that you need space to hold regional ministry workshops, to train teachers and things of the kind, we have what it takes, Madam Commissioner. St. John's is ready, more than ready, to partner with the ministry to host some of those activities. Your Grace, I am able to run this school because there is a very powerful board of governors whose constant guidance and support makes execution possible. Dear board members, may I request you once again to stand up for recognition. As I mentioned, some are not here. Those are some of the people that give wonderful support and guidance for us to get through. I wish to recognize and sincerely thank our school board of governors as appointed by the Honorable Minister of Education and Sports. To our parents and guardians and sponsors, we welcome you very sincerely and thank you for all the support rendered to this school through your sending your children to us, paying their respective dues, and some of you do it very timely. We thank you in a special way. That eases our operations. Banyabo debasebo, tubebaza nyabazadde, era tuongera okubagamba nti tukyalina ebifo bingi ng'omuyizi bw'atugambye, mutwongera abaana, nze erinnya erikola sente lye lyampa abaana, so bwompita fadha mpa abaana sikirinaamu buzibu, gwe kasito mpa abaana. 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Every bit of transformation that you see in St. John's has been realized through your efforts. Here, I wish thank you for providing that for training. Progress with students is attained through the efforts of our staff, both teaching and non-teaching. Now, staff members, teachers, just come to the front here for people to see you. Just come over. Teachers come very fast, move like teachers. Some of our teachers are a little heavy, so their movement is a little slow. So those you see dressed like that, those are the teachers. That is the team with whom I am carrying on the duty of teaching. Your Grace, Madam Commissioner, our working conditions are not yet to the standards. Now I'm talking of these people. Our working conditions are not yet to the standards, but the team keeps doing their very best. We keep going even when challenges strike, and we are able to continue moving forward. Every bit of transformation has been realized through the efforts of these and others at large. Here, I wish also to recognize the presence. You may go back. I wish to recognize the presence of some of my predecessors in whose footsteps I build, in whose footsteps I operate. Ladies and gentlemen, allow me to recognize Mr. Tebuseke Achilles. He was once a head teacher in this school. Please, it's right there. Then, amidst us, there is also Mr. Raphael Mpagazi. I took over from him. I don't know if any other teachers have come, but those, at least those two, are here with us. Now to you, the students, a very big thank you to all of you. Dear Chief Guest, we have some of the most talented learners in the region. As you have seen some of the presentations, as you have seen those exhibitions that they have made, and a few other things that you are yet to see. We have trained them into the most desirable discipline trends. Many really excel in their various fields, and with them, we have been able to make significant leaps. In the same vein, I would like also to recognize all the students of this school. May I request all the students, wherever you are, stand up for recognition. Just stand. Baze or what baze? Oh, Your Grace, we have also, St. John's has sent some people to the seminary. Right there, there is one young man attending St. Mbaga Seminary. We have another one God willing, he will be becoming a deacon this year. Also attended St. John's, among others. Over the years, we have succeeded in getting some of our learners admitted on government merit. And from last year, Madam Chief Guest, we had two admitted on government merit. So we continue to add to that number. I wish to appreciate all the organizers of this day and everyone who has had a stake in making it a colorful day. First and foremost, the Board of Governors, the staff, then students, and all of you who have supported us financially and in every form. Allow me to thank and appreciate most sincerely the Uganda Police Force under the leadership of Afande Brian Kalokwera for providing security and being with us during the dark and the joyful moments through and through. He just needs a call. He responds immediately. He and his team have been very supportive to us. We wish to thank the media. Among us, we have NBS Television, BBS Television, Bukede TV. Then we have CBS Radio, both frequencies. We have Radio 1, we have Radio 2, Akabozi. We have Holy Cross Ministries. We have Kampala Diocesan Communications Department. And we have Radio Sapientia. So we have gotten very good coverage and maybe others. That I may not have mentioned. Thank you so, so much for being good partners. We thank our service providers wherever you are, and we thank our bankers, Centenary Bank, except that they went in a corner behind Centenary Bank. They are present here. Dear parents, we pay school fees through the bank, school pay. If you have any issue with school pay, Centenary Bank has a tent right there. Please get to them. And always pay money through the bank. Don't bring cash here. Ababi banji baja tute makemi twe. Na ye sente muzitwale mu bank. 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Centenary staff, we thank you so much. Ladies and gentlemen, our flight has begun. As such, we need a lot of energy or fuel in all its forms to really make a successful takeoff. Abali bali nyeko kunyonyi, enyonyi bwebe simbula yeta agama nyimanji, okutandika okubuka okutumbira. 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We need that a check may be written in the names of St. John's Secondary School Muduma. 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
1: omulungi. 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